0: You're doing Western Lake information.
1: Go ahead.
0: 28 Iowa, you've voided on an R969 returns. Plate removed, expired in 2017 on a gold 2002 Pontiac Sunfire.
1: Okay, bro, I'll get it in here and we'll turn it off.
0: Okay, 19-01.

0: Starline 325.
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0: 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I didn't advise that.
1: 10R 1903.

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1: Can you see if there's a highway over in the area and have him en route to Miles?

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0: You can cancel Highway Helper. Can you start me a no preference to my location?
1: 10-4. Are they in route with tools, or were you going to have them remove the whole vehicle?
0: So we attempted to change the tire with... that we will not be able to get the tire off, nor will Highway Helper. So the driver is requesting a no preference tow to have a tow to his residence in Council Bluffs.
1: 10-4.

0: Stormwind 253.
1: 253,
0: guys. The driver's notified that Arrow is en route. They are 10-2. I will be 10-24, 10-8.
1: 10-4, 19-29.

0: 27, who's
1: there
0: at this line? Jones, I'm spelling J-O-N-E-S. Christine Michael, M-I-C-H-A-E-L. Bill J for James, date of birth 12/26/1977. 12/26/1977.
1: Devil.

0: this is a third-party report, I-29 southbound, somewhere south of the 29-mile marker. RP stated that it looked like a small sedan that was stranded in the construction zone.
1: Sure,
0: I'll be right. 10-4-20, sir. Okay. Revoked 2008 Class F Frank 1074. He does have a lengthy.
1: Yeah,
0: 10-4-20-5.

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1: To a couple miles south of

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0: Last name is named Zito, M. Mary, A. Adam, N. Nora, Z. Zebra, I. Ida, T. Tom, P. Tom, O. Ocean. First name is Ernest, E. Edward, R. Robert, N. Nora, E. Edward, S. M. T. Tom, middle name William, comma spelling. Date of birth, 04-23-1961, repeating 04-23-1961, male, California.
1: Tower.
0: Stormline, go ahead.
1: California appears to be running slow tonight. I'll advise when it comes back.
0: 10-4, thank you.
1: 10-4, 2034.

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0: Fleet out of Nebraska, hey Adam, Y Young, D David, 932, A Y D, 932, out of Nebraska, westbound on the 82.
1: 10-4.

All car specials engine I-29 northbound, mile marker 68, I-29 northbound, mile marker 68. 50 driving point on a small white truck with a topper, possibly a Chevy S10. RP stated there is somebody riding in the box of the truck. If located, make your own case, don't make say clear, 21 through Fox 10.

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1: Good morning.
0: Hi, Audrey.

All cars, special attention, ID westbound, mile marker 100, 80 westbound, mile marker 100, took a driving complaint on a Enterprise box truck. RP stated they are traveling at a high rate of speed with no lights. If located in McDonough, please turn like, say, clear 2100.

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0: Eastern Nebraska, 2, T-Com, 3, D-David, F-Frank, 4, D-David, D-Victor, 7, C-Charles, W-William, 259503.
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1: Nebraska 28-5N returns on a brown 2012 Toyota RAV4 to Giovanni Medina. Shows it was acquired 3 of 26. 32826. No plate associated. It's 1074.
0: 10-4, thanks.
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0: 1027s, Iowa, Nebraska, and ready.
1: 253, got
0: first one will be for the driver, last name, Wickman, W. William, I. Ida, E. Edward, C. Charles, H. Henry, M. Mary, A. Adam, M. Nora, N. Nora, first name, Alexander, A. Adam, L. Lincoln,

0: Well, initial W, William, date of birth is 01/01/1994. That is a male, 7/8/27.
1: Go to the next.
0: Last name is Johnston. J. John, O. Ocean, H. Henry, N. Nora, S. Sam, T. Tom, O. Ocean, N. Nora. First name, Laura, L. Lincoln, A. Adam, U. Union, R. Robert, A. Adam. Middle name, Lynn, L. Lincoln, Y. Young, N. Nora, N. Nora. Date of birth, 07/02/1989. Repeating, 07/02/1989. Iowa female.
1: Tavor.

network through Nebraska. Alexander is returning an ID only, 2027 ID only. He does show up possible 1099 out of Montgomery County, bordering county pickup. OWI first, 10% of $1,000. 10-4. That mail subject Alexander is returning a possible 1099 out of Montgomery County, bordering county

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0: 2149. 253, did you have local charges?

0: 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The initial stop was for no license plate lights, and then at the window he told me that he didn't have an ID, that he was suspended.
1: Tell me more, 2050.

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0: Going to be Nebraska Lady Y, Young, and Mary Edward 195, Young Mary Edward 195, shipping back in a blue Honda Accord.
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0: 1099 on Whiteman is confirmed they will extradite.
1: Confirmed. Can you send that warrant to my email? Then also, can you see if they will meet me in Malvern to exchange?
0: 10-4. They're wondering if you'd be willing to meet at the 42 with 69-4.
1: 10-4. If you can drop me a pin to where they want to meet, I want to bring him back and we'll be going.
0: 10-4.

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0: H. Henry, A. Adam, M. Mary, middle name Zura, Zebra, Z. Zebra, date of birth 10-10-02, 10-10-02.
1: Tough one.
0: Want to go in?
1: You may have read.
0: Ten four, thank you.
1: Tower 22-08.

0: 3 Tall 5.
1: I get a no preference tow for my location. I'm on the I-80, the 59.7 mile marker, heading westbound.
0: 10-4, can you advise what the issue is?
1: The 28 that I ran was overheating.
0: 10-4, did they just want to tow it back to their residence?
1: No tow number, no hold. I have the address where it needs to go.
0: Go ahead.
1: Seven zero zero six. 6 8 1.

0: 3 calls from like the debt subject advise how they were going to pay.
1: And they're going to pay by credit.
0: So far, you have a CFS. Just checking, was there a CFS started on that same one? Just making sure we're not having any issues on our end of the system.
1: No, we never hit the button.
0: 2214.

0: 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I'll be en route to Montgomery County. Beginning route is 89619. Repeating 89619.
1: 10-4. Have you been in contact directly with them to verify that meet location, or did you want me to check with them?
0: Negative. I have not been in contact with them. If you could check in, I would greatly appreciate it.
1: 10-4. They had requested a 42-mile marker, 42 southbound. Previously, did you want me to let them know you'll come to their jail instead, or do you still want a 42?
0: I'll meet them at that 42 southbound.
1: 10-4.

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1: Sam 1, G George and Nora 7, D David A Adam 572106996. Should be on a Suzuki through Nebraska, please.
0: 10-4.

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1: Great. 5 in through Iowa, return to Sterling 8 of 26, 8 of 26 on a black 2000. Continuing a black 2007 Suzuki to an Alexandria Benoit of Sioux City. It's 1074. No record, Nebraska.

0: 10-4, November 27, Iowa, Deacon. 10-4, Hayes, Jason, Ray, Anna, Moore, Young, Edward, Sanford, and Anthony. A-N-T-H-O-N-Y, Mills W for Wayne. They were 12-20-1982.
1: 12-20-82. 10-4, Starlight,
2: 10-4, Starlight, go ahead.
1: Updated request, Montgomery County is now requesting to meet in the parking lot of the Playhouse. Parking lot of the Playhouse.
2: 10-4, I'll meet him there.
1: 10-4, 22-21. 127,
0: good.
1: Dear Iowa, Anthony Hayes returns a suspended, disqualified 2029 non-driver ID, 5 indefinite withdrawals in effect. 10-74. 10-4, 22-22.

0: Infirmary, go ahead.
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0: There's three occupants.

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0: The tow I'm on the phone with right now is estimating it at $700 or in that about area. Can you verify that that's okay?
1: Stand by.

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0: Any mileage is 89630, repeating 89630. That mail has been handed off to Montgomery County. I'll be 1024 tonight.
1: 1024, 1024, 2231.

0: last name is H. Henry, E. Edward, Y. Young, E. Edward, or Robert. First name is Jaden, J. John, A. Adam, Y. Young, D. David, E. Edward, and Nora. Date of birth is 2004-2008. So 2004-2008, showing Iowa ID card.
1: Never.

0: 346, line 37. Clear to Braston, Jaden is returning suspended disqualified. Suspended disqualified on the 2034 driver's ID only. Three indefinite withdrawals in effect. Early June statement is 2027. Shows non-payment of Iowa fines. SR is required through 2027. It is not on file. Does have probation through August of 26, 1044.
1: 1044. That's through Nebraska, right? Does he have a status in Iowa?
0: That suspended disqualified status was through Iowa. I'm showing nothing on file through Nebraska.
1: 1044. Thanks.
0: 1044. 2235.

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1: 312, go ahead.
0: Panda 1028, Nebraska, D-Boy.
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0: Something like 312.
1: 312, go ahead.
0: 1027. Last name Clay C. Charles, L. Lincoln, A. Adam, Y. Young, Sam Shaw. S. Sam, H. Henry, A. Adam, W. William, no middle name, date of birth 12/25/04, date of birth 12/25/04.
1: Kevart, just checking, Shaw was the last name, correct?
0: Sorry, last name is Clay, first name is Shaw.
1: Kevart.
2: Captain, the routine will be at 304 Olive Street on follow-up, I guess.
3: 2253.

0: All cars special attention, I-29 southbound from the 69, I-29 southbound from the 69, took a driving complaint on possibly a red semi. RP stated the semi is tailgating them, flashing their lights and honking. If located, make sound case, I'm like, stay clear, 2255.
1: Three calls from Mike.

0: Go ahead.
1: I checked Iowa and Nebraska for that name and date of birth. I found no exact matches. The closest one I returned through Nebraska shows last name Shaw, first name Clay, date of birth 4/12/2004. April 12th of 2/4 through Iowa, the only results with that last name are born in the 70s.
0: Still might be 12. I'll run this by the OLA number for Nebraska.
1: Go ahead.
0: H. Henry 1418364 9.
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1: 397, 1042, 2300.
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1: 196, 1042, 2300.

0: One fine guy.
1: I got a flight down. No, I can't write a place. I mean, in the middle of Broadway. In front of Harvey's. I hope not. But it's almost on tape.
0: 10-4, time 3-0-4.
2: Keith 10-9,
0: 1-4-8,
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0: 10-4, you said you got flagged down by an erratic male in front of our Arby's on Broadway.
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0: 10-4, 9-3-0-5.

0: 120 right.
1: It appears this mail did some damage inside this motel. It's not occupied by any workers. Can you make this 25,000 bucks? I guess. Come deal with this.
0: 10-4, 23-0.
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0: Silver Pot County. ISD 120 is out with a male subject in Broadway Inn on West Broadway and North 34th Street. Would you be able to send Council Bluffs PD out to his location? Sounds like the male has damaged some things in the building.
1: Do you have a room number?
0: Negative. He did not provide that. I'm not unsure if it's maybe in the lobby.
1: Confirm. We'll get someone out there.
0: Copy. Thank you. 23 left.
1: Okay. Thank you.
0: 127. Park County advice. Still be sending CBPD to your location.
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1: 253, go ahead.
0: Last name, Parks, T. Paul, A. Adam, R. Robert, K. King, S. M. First name, Kasiah, K. King, E. Everett, S. M., A. Adam, I. Ida, A. Adam, H. Henry. Middle initial, J. for John. Date of birth, 08-06-2001, repeating 08-06-2001, male, Nebraska.
1: Of course.
0: Starlight
1: 27.
0: Starlight, go ahead.
1: Through Nebraska, Kasiah returns a valid 2027 Class O Ocean, valid 27 Class O. He has other tracks for 6 to 10 over on April 13, 1974.
0: 24, thank you.
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1: 1096, Lee Chang won't provide a date of birth, but his last name is M. Mary H. Henry L. Lincoln A. Adam and Nora J. George A. Adam. His first name is M. Mary Z. Zebra I. Ida and Nora G. George A. Adam Y. Young E. Edward. And then no date of birth. This is Nebraska, says.
0: Tavares, did you have an approximate age range?
1: Young, about 30.
0: Tavares.

0: Yeah, you heard you. Council Wilson, too.
1: Tampa 1, 2023, 22.
0: The date of birth is 05-16-1998.

0: Mills County, Fremont County, call 41 Mills County.
1: Go from Mills.
0: Mills, we have a 1080 at the 17 northbound on I-29.
1: Do you have a vehicle description?
0: Black sedan, still northbound passing the 18.
2: You want to patch that in Iowa Tech 3?
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0: I'm deputy checking if your units would like further assistance.
1: I believe they have ISP there as well.
0: Super. We will disregard 2042.
1: Same time.

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1: 346, all right.
0: Last name is Bill Lincoln, Union G David, WM, IATA, C Charles, K King. His name is Carol, C Charles, A Adam, Robert, O Ocean, O Lincoln. Date of birth is 11-07-1956, 11-07-1956, Nebraska.
1: Yeah.

0: 346, on line 2729.
1: Okay.
0: Three Nebraska, Carol returns a valid 2026 Class O Ocean, valid November of 26 Class O. She is a protected party against a Barry Fries, 1961-01-21.
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0: Beach from West here.
1: To just got information from our deputy. He got a third-party information of a potential domestic happening on East 5th Street in Newmarket, and that is the only information that he has. Potential domestic on East 5th Street in Newmarket. He is en route, but he is a ways away.
0: Ten four. Okay, I'll be en route. 4 minutes.
1: 10-4.

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0: Sunset 120, go ahead.
1: Through Nebraska. Giovanni's returning revoked. Revoked through Nebraska for 1055 and definite. He's 1074.
0: Never.
1: 8 minutes.
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1: Yeah. 10-4, do you have approximate age?
0: Negative on my age.
1: 10-4. Well, the
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All officers, all stations, close attention, I have a southbound from the 31-mile marker. I have a southbound from mile marker 31, put a semi, possibly a white Volvo tractor hauling a dry van trailer. Your four-way lights on. I have a southbound from the 31, a white Volvo tractor semi hauling a dry van trailer with no headlights or taillights, only the

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1: 41, go ahead.
0: 31 northbound. Mississippi temp tag on this. It's 008 K-King H. Henry G. George H. Henry. 008 King Henry George Henry on a gray Honda, Mississippi.
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1: Heard your call, and I do notice that there is a trooper by the 12-mile marker right now. Both of them. 185 is by the 12-mile marker right now.

0: Because the guy might say, I do believe he is down there. Was there something you needed help with?
1: No, I just didn't know if you wanted him to be on the lookout for that white Volvo tractor trailer.
0: Definitely. I'll just confirm that he did hear that a little bit ago.
1: Okay, 10-4, 1-13.

0: 4-1-5.
1: Stay on that one, Missouri. Sorry about that. I've got the van if you need it.
0: 10-4, I'll run in Missouri and let you know.

0: 41 for my.
1: Okay.
0: I'm not getting anything back. Can I have that then?

0: The YBR 19 Honda. VIN is 1H Henry G George C Charles V Victor 1 F Frank 18 K King A Adam 058313.
1: 10-4.

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0: Okay, you can use me, I got it was a 96-year-old female, but that was it.
1: 10-4, Medic 2 is requesting Taylor County page out for a 96-year-old female having chest pains at Azria Health in Clarinda.

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1: Did you have any response from your market for the EMF call?
0: Yes, we went in route at 1:40.
1: 1:40.

0: Captain Timberless Fire, attention Timberless Fire, you are needed at 62799 577th Street. 62799 577th for an 80-year-old female subject complaining of hip pain. Cass County clear, 221. Attention Kazima, should you this 62799 577th Street, 62799 577th Street.
1: Attention Lewis Fire, attention Lewis Fire, you are needed at 62799 577th Street. 62799 577th for an 80-year-old female subject complaining of hip pain. Cass County clear, 221. Attention Cassie, I'm sure you're needed at 62799 577th Street. 62799 577th Street for an 80-year-old female subject complaining of hip pain. Cass County clear, 221. 10-4-2-22.

of Illinois northbound, Illinois. F Frank A Adam 36003. Frank Adam 36003. So, please leave one.

0: Come for 36 Alpha, just 343, my RP advised this female subject had had a hip replacement in May and has come out of position multiple times in the last few days.
1: Understood, thank you.
0: 227.

0: to Lewis Fire. Attention, Lewis Fire. You are needed at 627-99-577th. 627-99-577th. From 80-year-old female subject. Completely okay. Pain. Cass County Clear. Second page, 227.
1: Attention, Lewis Fire. You are needed at 627-99-577th. 627-99-577th. From 80-year-old female subject. Completely of 15. Cat's going to clear second page, 227.

0: Cass County, 691's en route.
1: 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It's kind of come out of position multiple times in the last few days.
0: 10-4.
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0: 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But we'll probably end up in over UNMC directly here with this patient from Lewis.
1: 10-4, 2-8.

0: All right, 415.
1: 415.
0: 71 northbound. Nebraska, the commercial pickup light, 18319, the Lincoln. 18319, the Lincoln. Nebraska, commercial pickup light,
1: 10-4.
0: Silver GMC.

0: Salt Lake City from Pop County on all four, call 41 Salt Lake City.
1: Pop County, go ahead.
0: I have a motor assist at the mile marker 43 of I-80 westbound. An elderly male said he got a flat tire and walked all the way to the Flying J truck stop there in need of assistance. His wife is still in the vehicle. Do you have anyone out in the area that could assist?
1: My only car is in Logan.
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1: 5 54.

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1: 342, 1041, fire pit type.
0: Stormlight 373, 1041.
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0: 10-4.
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0: Stormlight 143, 1041.
1: 143, 1041, 6 o'clock.

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1: 333, go ahead.
0: I'm having issues getting logged in the block this morning. I am on top of it.
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0: Highway 25 and 165th, Highway 1028, King Queen W. Williams, Zebra 841, Queen Williams, Zebra 841,
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0: Jeremiah 311-27, can you check for Nebraska and Iowa both, please?
1: 311, go ahead.
0: We've got two last names. The first is P. Paul, A. Adam, V. Victor, I. Ida, Q. Queen, U. Union, E. Edward. Second portion, H. Henry, E. Edward, R. Robert, N. Nora, A. Adam, N. Nora, D. David, E. Edward, C. Zebra. First name, J. John, E. Edward, N. Nora, double R. Robert, Y. Young. Middle J for John, day of birth, 6/10/96, repeat, 6/10/96, Iowa and Nebraska, please.
1: So far.

0: 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Go ahead. 27 through Nebraska on Jenry J. Pavik Hernandez. Shows admin record only through Nebraska. Nothing through Iowa. 1074.
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0: 4703. 333. 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
2: 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First name is Michael, John Spelling, middle name is David, date of birth 06-11-1976. 06-11-1976.

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0: 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So it was valid 2027 Class C, Charles. Valid 2027 Class C. Houston, 74.
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0: I'm trying to tell me I have an error. Can you close out my call for services, please?
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1: 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S. Sam. T. Tom. 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E. Edward. E. Edward. 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I. Nora. 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S. Sam. E. Edward. T. Tom. H. Henry. Middle initial M for Michael. Date of birth 06/21/1990. Through Iowa.

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0: Storm Lake 83, 1046.
1: 83,
0: good. Southbound 49, Missouri Plate, Ocean, H-Henry J. John, and Nora 49, Ocean Henry John, Nora 49, correct.
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1: Shelby, we have a VOCA rescue on scene at 521 Elm Street for a transfer. They're requesting Shelby EMS to tier with them on Highway 59.
0: Ten four. I just want to verify 510 West Elm. I'll get Shelby Rescue en route.
1: Okay, 836.

0: normally 83 on traffic.
1: Ten four, thank you very much. I'll pass. Plot County from Shelby County, call 41 Plot.
2: 45.
1: Can I get some just basic patient information just to pass along with them?
2: Okay, I apologize. 70 for 91, your PHP now. I think this is a clinic. She was short of breath.

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1: Go on.
0: 27 on Alone, Lavelle, Lee, Page, shows canceled. Canceled, does not see why. He does have an ID card. 28 on a 2007 Kia Spectra, shows expired 11-2025.
1: 10-4, thank you. I can't get this pulled up. Do you have his VL number?
0: 10-4, that's H. Henry, 140-23139. H, 140-23139.
1: 10-4, thank you. And then if you get a chance, could you send me a picture of him?
0: 10-4.
1: Stormer, can you please get around the picture? I want to pull up.
0: So far, 8:43.

Affirmative, 311, 27 out of 5. 311, go ahead. Last name, S-Rank, E. Edward at Lincoln, Ocean, S-Fam. First name, Dustin, D-U-S-T-I-N. Middle, T for Theodore. Date of birth, 050669. Repeating, 050669. Bye-bye.

0: 311 Charlie 1027. Going back. Justin Theodore Filos shows Valentino 51 Class C Charles. Valentino 51 Class C 1071.
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1: Lifeline southbound, 89 mile marker, Nebraska. B-boy, Ida, T-top, 961. Boy, Ida, Tom, 961, Nebraska. On the Brattleboro, Tyson, Ida.
0: Can you 10-9 after the plate?
1: 10-4, that place come back to me. Red or maroon, Hyundai Sonata?
0: 10-4.

0: to Jonker Location Special Attention, I-80 westbound from my marker 16. Took a report of a golden brown semi cab, colorized white trailer, unknown company, had a tire blowout. There's tire tread all over the roadway. And he continued on as well as at a high rate of speed. Once again, I-80 westbound from mile marker 16. Took a report of a brown or golden brown semi cab with a white trailer, colorized. They had a tire blowout, tire tread all over the roadway. Continued on westbound. Just looking at me from face number clear 930.
1: Conway 83.
0: Hey, you're good.
1: Oh, faster than you're getting. Get that tire debris out of the roadway.
0: 10-4. It may be a little east of the 16 as well. He said he waited a little bit, trying to get a hold of the driver himself.
1: 10-4.
0: Number 930.

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1: Go ahead.
0: Sorry, 11-2026. 11-26 on a silver 2023 Nissan Rogue to Stanley Gray. 1074.
1: 10-4, thank you.
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0: 741, do you see it? 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

0: 1046 am I blocking the line right now on Southwest 7th, just south of 29th Street. I think another semi came, got a starter, but he's waiting to build air pressure. I'm going to do some traffic control.
1: All right.

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1: Tower.
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0: 7, Cass Kelly.
1: Yes.
0: I'm going to attach you to a call. Can you return on PBX, please?

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1: 342, go ahead.
0: It's going to be on 330th Trail, up to the east of Stewart, with Iowa 1028, B-Boy, L. Lincoln, C. Charles, B-Boy, E. Edward, T. Tom, E. Edward. Again, Boy, Lincoln, Charles, Boy, Edward, Tom, Edward, for Iowa.
1: So far, 1323.

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1: Adams House.
0: Adams County, can you dispatch Corning Rescue to 22395, 2239 Vine Avenue for a 19-year-old male, possible heat stroke. They advise he is conscious and breathing, cramping in his hands.
1: 10-4, 13-26.

0: In case Tom's okay, I'm on a 911 with a call outside of Newmarket.
1: 10-4, so am I. Do you want me to go ahead and get Clarinda Sarge that way?
0: Well, yes, if you can get Clarinda, anyone said it that way.
1: 10-4, my map is showing Highway 2 and about 1st in New, outside of Newmarket.
0: It appears to be the same location as I've got it. It looks like right around the area of 1172 State Highway 2.
1: 10-4, my caller is advising they're having a hard time breathing and they're trapped in the vehicle.
0: 10-4, I'll get fire paged.
1: 10-4.

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1: Go ahead, Taylor County.
0: Has not yet gotten a reply from New Market Flyer. It does sound like, I just disconnected from 911, it does still sound like there's an individual in the vehicle kind of hanging out the back window that's not able to get out. Could you page clearing the fire?
1: 10-4, we've already paged out both clearing EMS and clearing the fire. I'm still on the phone with the caller. She advises there are 3 people inside this vehicle that are all conscious, but they are trapped.
0: 10-4. I also have not heard from New Market Ambulance. Do you want me to have buses head that way, or can Clarinda take them all?
1: I will go ahead and page out Bedford.
0: 10-4.

0: Okay, so
1: I have one ambulance on scene, another one en route, and the fire department en route. Have you contacted LifeNet? If not, I'm going to put call.
0: Maybe I have not.
1: That's where I'm going to contact LifeNet.
0: That's where, thank you.

0: Kate from Taylor County, House Bill 521.
1: Over, Patron.
0: The deputy on scene just advised that they are requesting that the helicopter come for a neck injury.

0: attention, Cassie, and you need Cass Health, inpatient floor, room 4 in the ICU, inpatient floor, room 4 in the ICU, for transfer to UNMC. Again, inpatient floor, ICU 4 to UNMC at 1411.
1: Attention, Cassie, unless you're needed, Cass Health, inpatient floor, room 4 in the ICU, inpatient floor, room 4 in the ICU for a transfer to UNMC. 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
0: Can you go to the Atlantic Middle School reference to reckless driving? 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
1: Two more.

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1: 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But I was getting two vehicles on the set end, then another one, and then he was just describing every vehicle in the parking lot.
0: Two more.

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0: Not sure what happened. My tower software crashed. I'm 10-8. If it's showing, it'll stop or anything.
1: So far, I can close it. Citation or warning?
0: Warning.
1: So far, 1425.

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1: 12, go ahead.
0: First one is Nora King Tom, 015, Iowa plate.

0: 2174 White 2004 Chevy Trailblazer Darby or Mary McLaren out of Atlantic, September 26th.
1: 10-4, you're ready for the second one?
0: 10-4, go ahead.
1: Adam Robert Boy, 966, Nebraska.
0: 10-4, is it on a car or a truck?
1: Silver Chevy car.
0: 10-4, it's 1074, a 2012 Chevy Malibu. Silver and color to Matthew Jensen out of Waverly, Nebraska. Expirations November 26th.
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0: Only 232, 1041.
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2: Starlight 37, 1041.
1: 37, 1041, 1459.
3: Stormlight 323, 1041.
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1: 342, 1042, 1500.
0: Stormlight KSX 1042.
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0: Stormlight 94, 1042.
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0: Stormlight 143, 1042.
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0: Stormlight 36, 1042.
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1: Clark County, go ahead, everyone.
2: Good morning, State. We got a 1050 PI on Starline Avenue and Pine Street. The 507 vehicle to head that way until we get some jumping.
1: Could you give me the address one more time? You said Starline
2: Avenue. It's going to be Starline Avenue and Pine Street, just north of that intersection.
1: I will advise them.
2: Simple. Clark County, good. 1506.

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0: Pot County for Shelby County on R4, call 41, Pot County. Pot County, we have Harlan Fire en route. Do you know if there is an active destruction fire, and do you want to use the attack channel? 10-4-16-18.
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0: 12, Cass County.
1: Go ahead.
0: Actually, 18, if you're available, you're closer. It's reported at the skate park at Sunnyside of a dump truck or machinery like that dumping oil into the creek in that area. I could have one of you at that lane check out. I believe this vehicle is going to be on Sunnyside Lane itself, near the skate park, before the Sunnyside turn in. 6 and 28.

0: 17. 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Any signs of anybody jumping well. There's a gentleman on a skid steer by the EMS building.
1: So we're standing by on PDX, yeah.

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1: Arizona, Frank, Zebra, Adam, 7, Frank, Young.
0: 10-4, 13, Arizona.

0: commute to the area of 5th and Elm, northbound from there. There's three kids that ran a stop sign, almost got hit by a reporting party. They're going to be on smaller pit bikes. One is green and one, the other one is red in color. Unknown time delay.
1: 1640.
0: 18 Cast 10. 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
0: 1641.

0: Clark County, go for hers.
1: Would you be able to start Missouri Valley Rescue 2B1 of I-880 eastbound? We have a report of a traffic accident. Looks like there's a vehicle that hit a construction barrier in the median really hard. It's going to be a canopy, white Equinox. Again, the one of I-880 eastbound.
0: 10-4. We'll get Mill Valley Rescue started. 1654.
1: Okay, same time.

0: Runway 8 from Palm County, we are clear on any other traffic. Runway 8 from Palm County, I'll call for you on runway.
1: Palm County, go ahead.
0: Runway, do you have any troopers available in the area of D1 of I-80? Apparently it's going to be westbound now for a white Equinox that hit a construction barrier really hard.
1: Copy, I can advise my area car.
0: Thank you. Harrison County from Palm County, on our call for one. Harrison County from Palm County, on our call for one.
1: 346, sound like where you direct with Palm County traffic.
2: Can you 10-9 it for me? I've heard 80 in the car hitting the
1: barrier. It doesn't sound like they have anybody on scene yet. They were...
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0: Storm Lake, please, from Fox, call 41.
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0: Time
1: 10-4, white Equinox at a construction barrier at the 1 of 880 westbound.
2: 10-4, are they still on scene or do they take off?

0: 346, redirect.
1: Yep, that's fine. Hawk County, go for Harrison.
2: I apologize. Apparently the male involved in this incident is refusing rescue. If you could disregard Missouri that way at this time.
1: 10-4. Wills, disregard 1644.

0: Attention, Cass EMS. This is a test your green system again. This is a test. Can I say clear 1700?
1: Attention, Cass EMS. This is a test your green system again. This is a test. Can I say clear 1700?

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0: Hey, this is Zebra on Robert 201, AZR 201 Nebraska. 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
1: Cass County, go ahead.
0: Storm Lake, do you have anyone available for a motor vehicle accident? It's going to be around the 54 I-80 westbound. No injuries. Both vehicles are off the roadway.

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0: Last name is M. Mary A. Adam C. Charles E. Adam.
1: Storm Lake, yes, can I call for one, Storm Lake? 10-4, it's going to be a white Ford Ranger.

0: 22 is on PBX. Did Cass County have something?
1: 10-4, they had two vehicle 1050 PD only. They were taking the report. I think it was up at 54 westbound.
0: 10-4, just let me know if it changes. I can hit that way.
1: 10-4, 30. 120, so I'm like 1083.

0: 346, runway 22. Joining 7 for Nicholas Ethan Mace of Omaha is showing a valid class O ocean. Valid class O expires in 27. Please 1074.
1: Correct.
0: Number 17.

0: 6, Cass County.
1: I'm on Silver real quick, please.
0: 70, you have some new traffic.
1: First 28 is going to be Nebraska, 14, D. Davis, 342, 14, D. Davis, 342.
0: 10-4, what vehicle is that going to be on?
1: On a minivan.
0: And where's it going? Seven, that vehicle is 1074, should be attached, waiting, go to 3 seconds.
1: Nebraska,

0: 343.
1: 343, I'm going to be giving the driver a ride to the DeSoto Mini Mart. We have taped up the vehicle. It's in the hazards off and it's placed on lock. It's in the median, and his company is going to tow it within 24 hours.
0: You guys, his company has a personal tow?
1: We'll be towing it.
0: For 1725.
1: Couldn't really give me much more information.
2: Guys, I'm 156 tonight, go ahead.
1: 7, that's also 1074 attached for you. 6, that's your report of a black Subaru Outback southbound on Highway 71 from Atlantic. Approximately 2 or 3 minute time delay. RP advised that they saw a beer in the driver's hand.
0: Can you repeat that, 346?
1: 60159. Since you're down that area, I'll let Montgomery County know as well.
2: Copy. Can you put me in that? I was on a civil at 210 Main Street in Brisbane.
1: Pepper. Is it heading south towards Montgomery?

0: Sonic 246. Any miles is 6.
1: Casco 7-1, Sheriff.
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0: Last name Thomas, T. Tom H. Henry, O. Shannon Mary, A. Adam and Sam, presumed Ricardo, R. Robert, I. Adam C. Charles, A. Adam R. Robert, D. David, Ocean, middle name is Alfonso, A. Adam L. Lincoln, F. Frank, O. Ocean, and Nora, S. Sam, O. Ocean. He is a third, 27-2000, 0207-2000, Texas.
1: Yeah. There you go, from that, try to...

0: Third Texas, oh, correction, Ricardo Thomas returns a valid 2033 Class C, Charles, valid 2033 Class C. He's also a protected party in a protection order against the female subject, Jalissa Thomas. He's 1074.
1: 10-4, thank you.
0: 10-4, 1742.

0: 3:25.
1: We are eastbound on Highway 44 by Juniper Ave through Iowa. Q Queen, K King, E Edward 418.
0: 10-4, 7-2-4-7.

0: When you're not 10-6, can you
1: PBX
0: me, please?
1: At 10-9, there, check 1-5.
0: When you're not 10-6, can you PBX me, please?
1: Yeah, well.

0: 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Turn 28 through Nebraska.
1: 253, go ahead.
0: Nebraska plate, B-Boy, E-Ever, L-Lincoln, 429. Boy, Ever, Lincoln, 429. Checking expiration.

0: Western Nebraska returns a fat 9 of 26, 9 of 26 on a yellow 2005 Dodge Ram to Frank Ed from Omaha,
1: 10-4. Does that show if it has insurance on file?
0: 10-4, State Farm is on file through 6-2 of 26.
1: 10-4, thank you.
0: 10-4, 1756.

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2: 10-4 will be in route.
1: 10-4, 18-2, agree.

0: 232 Storm Lake Debris.
1: Good.
0: Between the Casey exit and Greenfield exit for about a mile, it's colored by this westbound. Semi-blew both back tires. There's debris all over the road. Semi has pulled off. I'll contact TMC to see if they can send somebody up. A caller said it's pretty bad.
1: From that direction.
0: Over. 1807.

0: Starway 37, 1027, Wisconsin by number.
1: 37, go ahead.
0: K-King 361-5009-6421-07. And 50 state on him, please.
1: Okay.

through Wisconsin. Cadier returns a valid 2030 Class A Atom. Valid 2030 Class A does also return an expired 2025 Class A Atom through Illinois 1074.

0: change of them. I'm showing him disqualified right now to Wisconsin.
1: Ten four, I can try to run a history.
0: Yeah, if you could, please.
1: Yep.

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1: Harrison County, go ahead.
0: Do you have 323 en route to that 1681 335th Street?
1: Copy, he is en route.
0: 10-4, just for your 43, I have one deputy out with subject now. He is threatening to shoot himself, trying to talk him down, have multiple other cars en route as well.
1: 10-4, do you know, is it confirmed with weapons?
0: Negative, not at this time.
1: 10-4, I'll update him, 1890.
2: 10-4, 10-4, direct.
1: 10-4, 1890.

0: Hey, man.
1: I'm going to go behind that vehicle. It's been here a while. They looked at video. If you want to just start this way, just in case.

0: This is Don. I'm calling through that vehicle. B-Boy, D-Dortis, M310, BGS 200, Nebraska.
1: M4-1821.
0: Sorry, D-Dortis, I got that one too.
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1: Harrison, go ahead.
0: Storm Lake, District 43. Deputy is advising male subject refusing to come out of the house.
1: Deborah, can we establish a TAC channel for this? Region 4, TAC 43, R4, TAC 43?
0: Central.

0: 23, are you direct on that update?
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0: Tab 137, are you also direct?
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0: Tab 1325, 120, send that information.
3: Good.
0: 1069 to Arrows, they'll be en route. I have not received confirmation yet, just 343.
3: 1043.
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0: Through Iowa, C Charles, 3242, Charles, Charles, 3242.
1: Through Iowa, returns expired 9 of 2. Hamburg is 1074.
0: 10-4, thank you.
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0: 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That 1099 has been confirmed.
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1: You're on the west side of Griswold on Tucson. I'll play Lincoln Queen Tom 109. Lincoln Queen Tom 109.
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1: You can show us in route. We're going to be taking a transfer to Methodist Women's Omaha. Just leaving gas help.
0: 1842.

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346 on base, on DPS base. No, just hang tight here for right now. Sounds like they got quite a few cars, but I'll head up there and see what we need or if we need anything.

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1: 232, bud.
0: I'm not quite to the debris yet, but I'm going to be on traffic here for a little bit eastbound about the 83. I had a tow truck that was all over the road on its phone, high speed. I have a 28 for Nebraska when you're ready.
1: 10-4, go ahead.
0: 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Adam Henry Williams 075, Nebraska.

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0: Just giving you a broadcast for a possible DUI driver. It's going to be a silver Chevy Traverse. It was swerving all over the roadway, trying to pass people and crossing the center line. It took exit 4A in Council Bluffs, heading on I-29 southbound. We were unable to catch up to it. Unknown where it went from there. We no longer have anyone following, but it may be coming into your jurisdiction.
1: Clear. It was southbound on 29 from what location?
0: I-80.
1: Clear. Thank you. Silver Chevy Traverse, southbound on 29 from 80, 1858.
0: Okay, good.